0: Ben Malone. Hello, welcome to the show. It is good to have you with us, taking you through with 2 hours of the finest dance music from all around the world. I've got such a good show lined up for you tonight. Right now, though, let's go live to Tomorrowland for the first time as we relive Disclosure at the Core Tulum.
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kickoff. I know Friday might seem like a long way away now, but put it in your diary, put it in your calendar. That was Sunshines on Me with Glockenbach. And let's do a classic now. Steve Angelo got his hands on the Basement Jacks. Where's Your Head At? Check this out.

Basement Jack's classic here on Celebrate the Magic. Hey, the next record is a big one. It was a former club track of the week for me on my Friday night show. And I think this might just become one of the tracks of summer 2026. DOD teams up with Hayley May. It's called Closure, and these chords are just so catchy. Have a listen to this.

0: think the most underrated third-party track out there, Higher. How good is that? I love it. The euphoria, the uplifting synths, just so good.
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0: Okay, let's push the tempo now. Marlon Hofstadt plays next here on Celebrate the Magic. This is new from him. It's called Breathe.

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5 in Alpe d'Huez for Tomorrowland Winter. Kosh playing his remix of Tiga's Mind Dimension on the main stage of Tomorrowland Winter. And if you are a Kosh fan, I've got something very special for you this week. Joining us in the Tomorrowland Friendship Mix on Thursday evening, the big man himself, Kosh, will be behind the decks for 60 minutes. You definitely do not want to miss that one. So I already mentioned putting Armin's show in your calendar. Get your calendar out again and let's put Kosh in. This week, the Tomorrowland Friendship Mix after my Thursday night show. Celebrate the magic. Okay, Emmanuel Satie now. This is Moving On.

0: My name is Kevin. I'm from Holland.
1: Dolo. I'm from Orlando, Florida.
2: 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I'm from Hungary. The vibe, music, energy. Let's go.
3: 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Coming up in the mix, Luke Dean.
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0: Right now, he's kicked off his universe residency in Ibiza with a giant pair of sunglasses. It's Fisher with Tones and I. This is Favour.

0: Luke Dean, of course, one of three brothers in the house scene with Omar Plus. It's called Back to the 305.
1: Played live at the main stage. This is Anima.
0: Okay, let's throw it back to last summer now as Anima took over the main stage to play Adriatic and RG.

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1: Now I promised you a brand new Tune of the Week, and it's time. Medusa are back. I mentioned Fisher's residency. These guys have already begun theirs in the theatre at High with James Hype as well. And it's been a while since we've had a huge vocal record from the Medusa guys, but they have delivered with this one. Rani's on the vocals here. It's called Silence, which is already a good sign. That's a good name for a song. Here it is, your Tune of the Week from Medusa.

0: for Mono. It's called Lock Up here on Celebrate the Magic, and I love it. Now, last week on the show, this was your tune of the week. A huge collaboration, 12 years in the making. Yep, they literally started it 12 years ago. Finally finished and released to celebrate Martin Garrix's debut album and his 30th birthday. Here's Garrix and Ed Sheeran.
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0: Live from the main stage of Tomorrowland, Brazil. That's Eighth, played by Deadmau5 himself. Okay, Tisha up next. She just collaborated with Honeylove on the record I'm about to play you, but she's been busy launching her own label as well.
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2: So I launched my label, my Jackfruit label, and I've had some releases, The Revolution, which is about social media and how it won't be televised after Jill Scott Heron's record. And then I've got a new song coming out next week, also that's going to be on my label. So that's the kind of stuff I'm premiering, and some other unreleased stuff, stuff with Honey Love that I've done and things like that. So,
0: well, premiered on the core stage at Tomorrowland last summer, that collaboration with Honey Love. Here it is. It's called I Need You.

0: 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Let us take you on a musical journey to our mashup universe. This Friday, we will blend the best music together like you've never heard before. 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
1: 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Coming up.

ahead of his album dropping on Friday, which I cannot wait for. It's called Can We Do It All Again? This is going to be on there along with a whole host of other records. There's like 18 tracks. It's Sonny Federa. This is My Loving.

throwing it back to Tomorrowland 2024. The first year the Planaxis stage was there. That shell floating in the lake. A beautiful stage. Hugel played there and dropped this. His collaboration with Diplo and Julia Church, Stay High. And I cannot wait to get back to Tomorrowland. It is coming round quickly now. You're going to start seeing some countdown shows here on the station as we prepare for the greatest two weekends of the year. Keep your eyes peeled for special content as well incoming over the next few weeks, all about Tomorrowland 2026.

Been loving this one recently. A proper groover. Good fella. A morning coffee. Okay, up next, every single week here on a Friday afternoon, Nervo hosts a show called the Tomorrowland Top 30. It's basically our official chart of the 30 biggest dance records of the week. Kind of the perfect Friday afternoon show, if you ask me, but that's not the point. Nervo hosts it, and they crown your number one each and every week. Last week, and in fact the week before that, reimagining a classic. BB Rex has teamed up with Faithless to do a new version of Insomnia. It's called New Religion, and it is your number one in the Tomorrowland Top 30. Check this out.

0: 2022 Vintage Culture on the main stage, playing his collaboration with Fancy Inc, My Girl. We caught up with Vintage Culture in the One World Radio studio to ask him what really motivates him on his touring.
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1: 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I'm from Tunisia.
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3: 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Coming up, Josh Gigante.
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4: 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I just love this record so much. With 54 Ultra, it's called Talk To You on One World Radio.

0: Brazil last year on the Freedom Stage. Miss Monique playing Rain with Poppy Bascom. Let's take a minute to talk about Poppy Bascom. She's on fire. Not only did she feature on that huge Think About Us record from Sunny Federa and DOD, she also collaborated with DOD again in January. Now she's doing the track with MK called Zone. She's just killing it. Big shout out to Poppy Bascom. Love that. Okay, as we continue here on One World Radio, Gordo is up next with Reinier Zonneveld and Loco Loco.
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1: 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Yeah.

0: than this. A-Trip teams up with Chris Lake on Make You Fine. And that is it from me for tonight. Thank you so much for joining me here on Celebrate the Magic. I hope you enjoyed the music on the show tonight. Up next, it's all about Laid Back Luke Selects, as Luke takes you through with a specially curated hour. It's definitely going to be a good one. Stick around, and I'll be back here same time tomorrow as we do this all again.
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0: Gonna leave you with one final live recording from the festival as Diplo plays on the Crystal Garden. Blondish and Francis Mercier, Sete. I'll see you tomorrow.

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1: Hey, this is Laidback Luke, and welcome to a brand new episode of Laidback Luke Selects. 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
1: Laid back Luke selects.

Please do not be alarmed. Remain calm. Do not attempt to leave the dance floor. The DJ booth is conducting a troubleshoot test of the entire system. Somehow, while the party was in progress, an unidentified frequency has been existing in the system for some time.

is Laid Back Luke Selects, and right here it's Frankie Rizzardo's Shinjuku, which is this month's best set opener. And it is interesting because in the super cool and the underground house parties, this would be considered a peak time track. But speaking of peak time, let's go straight into this month's best set closer. This is the part where I turn the energy straight up and imagine it's the end of the evening. I think this next track will do it just right. Here's Fostix, Work That, strap in, and let's go.

Laidback Luke Selects here on Tomorrowland One World Radio, and you are listening to some of my heavy, heavy mashups, which I've been playing out, ending in a classic of mine, my collab with Mark Villa called Rise. Speaking of classics, it's time to enter the classic section of the show. The Laidback Luke Classic for this month is a track of mine you all know so well, but in a super different remix. Shout out to Annabelle Stop It for sending me this. Check out the vibe. Here's my track with Steve Angelo called B, mashed with Lick, the Fanatic Edit.

0: name's On. I'm from Ottawa, Canada.
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caller, and right now it's Hugel and Ultra Natte, Moving to the Sun, as I'm sure a lot of you are hoping to be doing this summer. Next up, I'm taking it way back. David Guetta and Martin Herger just put out a rework of this, but I want you to hear the original because it is a monster. It's by Vitalik, and mind you, Vitalik, who's French, released this track in the slipstream of Justice and the Ed Banger movement. So it rocks. And that's the name of the track as well. Here's the Laidback Luke Selects Wayback track for this month. It's Vitalik, La Rock.

You are listening to the Laid Back Luke Selects Demo of the Month, and I dedicated a full YouTube video on this again, listening to all the tracks I got through my Instagram DM. And it was this one by Nicotinho and Haro called Cigaros with that 2026 Dirty Dutch sound, which was the best for me for this month. It was insane how high the quality of demos was this time. Keep making music, everyone. There's so much incredible talent out there. Next up, I'm massaging you towards a progressive sound. You'll hear why after this. Here's a mashup I made of a Kreider remix versus Hugel, Topic, Shimza, and

with this one. And straight after that, I'll close off the show with this month's one to watch, which is Rafi, who out of nowhere did a collab with Armand van Helden, and it flew under the radar for me. I caught up with her during South by Southwest in London, and it finally caught my ear. So that's Armand van Helden, Rafi, and George Reed. This Ain't Love, right after my new one with Artie right here, called Head in the Clouds. And this is a world-exclusive first play. Thank you for listening to Laidback Luke Selects. This is Laidback Luke, and I will catch you back here on the next one. Until then, L's up and salute.

to go on this laid-back Luke Selector here Tomorrowland One World Radio. I'm about to release this collaboration with Artie as we are completely throwing it back to the golden days of progressive house.

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That's played by Adriatic. We're on the main stage back in the summer of 2024 there to relive the madness. Welcome to Wednesday morning's Daybreak Sessions. It's the 10th of June. I'm Justin Wilkes with 5 hours of brilliant music to kick you off for the day. This is Hugel now with Jamaican. This is

The DeMonts' Ocean Drive, as played by the mighty MK in the library last summer at Tomorrowland, reliving the madness, and also dropped your tune of the week for this week from Italian trio Medusa with Rani. You heard Silence. Remember that tune because you're going to hear a lot of it. Justin with you until lunchtime today when Camille takes over. Your daybreak sessions continue with the latest from Paul Kalkbrenner. This is Time to Dance.

0: Justin Wilkes. You're listening to the Daybreak Sessions on One World Radio, where we will be dropping by the White Isle later tonight after Celebrate the Magic with Ben Malone, check in with Carly, and see who's been dropping by the Tomorrowland store in Playa del Bossa this week. Catch that later only on One World Radio. The Sound of Tomorrowland, Oscar Metzke, I Think I'm Addicted, New Ferric Dawn before that, Say What You Mean, and this is Kygo with Khalid and Griffin and Save My Love on One World Radio.
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Love Steam. Groove Armada back. Saw a performance from 528 Ibiza that looked amazing. Before that, Francis Mercier, as played by Hugel in the Crystal Garden last summer at Tomorrowland, as the countdown continues. I make it 36 days now to Tomorrowland Belgium Edition Summer 2026, which you will be able to hear on

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6: 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He's on the way soon with this one. 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
5: Bowser.
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5: Now, this.

But again, as played by Betacle on the Frozen Lotus earlier in the year at Tomorrowland Winter. And new music from Jonas Blue, it's Girl, Justin Wilkes here. One World Radio's Daybreak Sessions wakes you up every day with the perfect vibe. Swedes on the way, Alex Adair on the way, and a laid-back classic from Chris Malinchak now. If you got it.

to me playing on your Daybreak Sessions with me, Justin Wilkes. Hope you're loving the tunes this morning, sweet. Soundtrack your morning with the vibe you need to get up, get where you need to be. Gonna relive the madness soon. Hit the Frozen Lotus stage at Tomorrowland Winter. That beautiful stage on the mountain, which is perfect for a bit of daytime raving. First, here's Alok and Khalid, Dive Into Me.

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0: And now,

Cherry. It puts a smile on your face, that tune, doesn't it? You're going to be hearing that in his sets throughout the summer. Before that, Serve Cold, Benzi, Jaguar, Jaguar, tonight. This is your Daybreak Sessions on One World Radio. Bringing the vibe of Tomorrowland to you wherever you are on the planet every single day. It's Vintage Culture as we throw back to last summer and the Crystal Garden

Bringing you the vibe of Tomorrowland all the time. And of course, we'll be live from Tomorrowland Belgium 2026 in a few weeks' time. We are getting closer. It's Adam Ports with Kind of Music and SG Lewis.

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0: Jada G. The new one from Jada G is called All Day, and it plays for you soon.
1: Bob Sinclair.
0: Bob Sinclair and Kaiser, I Can't Wait. First, here's Camel Fat.
1: And now, this is Camel Fat.

I Can't Wait. Bob Sinclair teams up with Kaiser. Little nod to the 80s. Little nod to some classic Bob Sinclair grooves in there as well. And you had Mr. Belt and Weasel on the main stage at Tomorrowland Winter. I'm Justin Wilkes. Tomorrow, there's a brand new Tomorrowland Friendship Mix. Kolsch is taking to the Tomorrowland turntables. If you're a fan of the Danish DJ and his unique style, make sure you're around tomorrow after Ben does celebrate the magic. A brand new Tomorrowland Friendship Mix. 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

of Blue. You heard Martin, Lou and Luch with Hideaway on your Daybreak Sessions for Wednesday morning, the 10th of June, with me, Justin Wilkes. I'm with you until lunchtime. Lunchtime today, Camille's here with Around the World and Adam Kay soundtracks your afternoon with United Through Music. 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

0: Hey, what's up, people of tomorrow? We are DJs from Mars. Let us take you on a musical journey to our mashup universe. 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
1: 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Coming up in the mix, Alesso.
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0: Emmanuel Sati plays on One World Radio. The latest track called Moving On. It's Wednesday's Daybreak Sessions as we head towards the weekend. We look forward to the monthly appearance of the duo DJs from Mars and their mashup universe. Look out for that on Friday evening ahead of Armin van Buuren's weekend kickoff.
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0: Tomorrowland presents Dimitri Vegas and Like Mike at Ushuaia Ibiza. 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
2: 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I'm Shabanji from India.
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5: 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Coming up in the mix, Oscar Med K.
6: 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This track's called Sweet Nothings.
5: Frankie Rizzardo.
6: Frankie Rizzardo and the super catchy Shinjuku. First is Martin Garrix and Ed Sheeran.
5: And now, this is Martin Garrix

0: kidding.
1: Fun.
0: Just kidding.
1: Fun.
0: Just kidding.
1: Fun.
0: Just kidding.
1: Fun.
0: Just kidding.
1: Fun.
0: Just kidding.
1: Fun.
0: Just kidding.
1: Fun.
0: Just kidding.
1: Fun.

It's one of those tracks that you don't even realise is buried into your head and you're kind of humming it all the time. Frankie Rizzardo, Shinjuku. Before that, Just Kidding from Adam 10, as played by Damien Lazarus on the core stage, throwing back to last summer at Tomorrowland. We're into a couple of tracks that you know and love. One's Kate Bush running up that hill, the other is this from the Golden Boy.

0: featuring Hayley May on the vocals, and you heard Ajax Seek. I'm Justin, you've got Daybreak Sessions. 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

0: brothers and sisters. I'm MC Stretch, your host of the Tomorrowland main stage.
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Sweden's Eric Prince. 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Wednesday's Daybreak Sessions on One World Radio. This weekend, Yotto returns, by the way. The Odd World is here on Sunday evening. This is Small Town Kid now with We Run.

0: 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Let us take you on a musical journey to our mashup universe. 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

ever since we heard Relax My Eyes, we have been waiting with open ears to hear new tunes from those guys. Another 54 Ultra teams up on Talk To You. Great tune. Ushering in an era of soulful funky house for the summer of 2026. This is Marsh now with Beside.

0: 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This is Jaden Boyson.
1: Tomorrowland. Thank you so much for being here today with me. This is gonna be my last record for today. And I just wanna say, what a special moment to stand here together, united, and so much love and so much positivity right here. I wanna give a big thank you to Tomorrowland, to the whole crew, to everyone working together. But especially, I wanna give a big thank you to you guys, because together we create magic, we create a spirit, and we create magical moments at Tomorrowland. Tomorrowland, my name is Jaden Boyson, and I love you guys. Thank you guys so much for partying with me. Make some noise for yourselves.

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1: Lane 8, Temper Trap, played by Jaden Boyson. We throw it back to the library last summer, counting down until we're back on the holy grounds of Tomorrowland Belgium's just a few weeks away. Here's Madcap Courtship and Sevin Fisher.

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Topic's latest offering, teaming up with Becky G for Sorry Papi, and you heard Hugel's Jamaican. So this guy is back on Sunday night with his Odd World. He is Yotto, and his latest is called Come Back Baby on One World Radio.

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Big things happening this week. 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

Arthur return after their massive tune a couple of years back. Lauren, they team up with Barney Bones for My Temptations. I'm Justin Wilkes. One World Radio's Daybreak sessions for Wednesday morning. I'll be back to do it all again Thursday, tomorrow when you wake up. Catch you then. Camille's next with Around the World. I leave you with Ilka Klein.

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0: Tomorrowland 2026 is coming closer and closer. As of now, no Arnima on the lineup, but still more names need to be announced. Will he be at it? I think Crystal sure hopes so.
1: Hello, I'm Crystal Schwarz. I'm from Ransom, the Netherlands, and my favorite DJ is Anima.
0: And after Arnima in the mix, we continue with Baby Close. This is Dream About You.

0: This was Swedish House Mafia as they sounded on the main stage at Tomorrowland 2024. And this was their reaction to you, the people of tomorrow out there in front of the stage.
1: It's always about love and unity and, you know, this you know, just having fun together. And, you know, there's a lot of beautiful moments in the show with a lot of music that resonates with us and with them. And there's a really nice connection between us. And
0: a great connection. And now let's connect with Mixmasters. 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
1: A great moment to release new music, that is Tomorrowland. And that will happen again this summer, hopefully. Next week, we'll be celebrating that it's only a month to go until we gather again.

Jack together with Sia and David Guetta. This was Awake Tonight. Coming up next, it is Jonas Blue and Edge of Desire. Just stick with me, Camille, here on One World Radio.

0: brothers and sisters. I'm MC Stretch, your host of the Tomorrowland main stage.
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0: just got here from Australia.
1: 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I'm from Dubai.
2: 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I'm from Belgium.
3: 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Coming up in the mix, Oscar Med K.
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presented by Tomorrowland, and it is going to be a very unique experience. So if you're about, go and check it out. Now, next up in the mix, it is Oscar Metcalfe here in Around the World with I Think I'm Addicted, one of the hits that made him one of our 20 of 2026.

0: D'Souza.
1: Ibiza is, of course, the place at the moment to test things out on the audience. That's exactly what happened with our tune of the week, Silence by Medusa. The trio have just released this one, and we get to share it with you.

0: Islands by Medusa. I have the feeling that this one might be big this summer. Talking about big tunes, I have the privilege of playing your favorite Tomorrowland anthems right here in Around the World. Let's listen to Florian's.
1: Hi, my name is Florian. I'm from Belgium and I really like Netsky. Really vibed on him yesterday and I'd like to hear Rio.
0: Let's make it happen.
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8: With their latest one, So Good.

If you were in a bad mood, I don't think you are anymore. After Camel Fat, Josh Gigante. This was so good in the mix. Thank you for joining me, Camille, here for Around the World on One World Radio. Later on in the mix, I'll be playing Julia's favorite Tomorrowland anthem. But now we continue with a release by Belgian DJ Sam. This is Say What You Mean.

0: This was Joel Corey as he sounded on the library stage back at Tomorrowland 2024. We spoke with him back at Tomorrowland Winter, and he shared that it was going to be a busy summer 2026.
1: So summer's going to be great. I'm playing at Tomorrowland. Again, I think this will be my fifth year at Tomorrowland in Belgium, so I'm looking forward to that. And also, I've got a residency at O Beach in Ibiza in San Antonio, so we're doing like

0: I'm doing quite a few slots at Ushuaia in Ibiza as well, supporting David and one for Tomorrowland as well and Martin Garrix. So yeah, big summer ahead in Ibiza, lots of festivals and more bangers coming, of course.
1: And great to see you on the holy grounds, Joel Corey. And now this is Kind of Musique, Adam Port in the mix with Be the One.

0: Dr. Adam Port and Be The One. It is time for you, the people of tomorrow, to choose the music right here in this show. This is Julia's favorite Tomorrowland anthem.
1: Hi, here are Julia and Selena from Cologne, Germany, and we really like to listen to Miracle by Calvin Harris and Ellie Goulding.
0: My girls from Cologne, here is your favorite Tomorrowland anthem in the mix. A great choice, as Calvin Harris is joining us at Tomorrowland this summer. And who knows, there might be a guest appearance of Ellie Goulding on stage. You never know what can happen at Tomorrowland, right?

This is the sound when father and daughter take on the stage together. Bob Sinclair and daughter Paloma on the main stage area of Tomorrowland 2025, playing World Hold On in a sort of ID remix. Next up here on One World Radio, it's Alesso in the mix with Sad Song.

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1: And Rita Ora with If It's Not Love.
0: Shimza.
1: And Elderbrook together on Falling.
0: And now, this is Bowser
1: with Magnetic.

0: Rosa and Magnetic in the mix. Up next, a new release, which was a collab between Zurb and Rita Ora. We spoke with Zurb, and he shared with us his favorite Ibiza memory. And while we're in the season, let him share it.
1: I think it was the first time that I played in Ibiza, which was also like the first time playing outside Brazil. So for me, it was a really special moment. I had my friends coming with me. So I remember like when I landed, going to the hotel to chill before the venue, like thinking like, it's crazy like how I just like making like crazy noises. My manager is just like sending emails and we are here right now.
0: They couldn't believe they were in Ibiza. This is Zurb in the mix, together with Rita Ora.

0: Here and around the world, we are hooked to the summer feeling. After Shimza and Elderbrook with Falling, it is time for some new summer feeling, introduced to you by Reinaldo.
1: Hi, my name is Reinaldo. I am from Brazil. And my best track on the year is Sunny Days with Sonny Fodera.
0: Excellent choice, my friend. Bring on the summer, bring on those good feelings on a Wednesday. This is Sonny Fodera, Jazzy, and DOD, Some Days.

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In a bit, Adam K is coming up with United Through Music, but don't you worry, I still have some good music to share with you. Jamback is coming up. Café Del Mar, our Ibiza classic, is coming up as well. Now first, after Kygo and Save My Love, let's bring on the morning coffee with Goodfella.

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2: 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I'm from India.
3: 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Coming up in the mix, another.
4: 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And we've got some class music on the way.
3: Frankie Rizzardo.
4: We'll drop another. We'll also drop Frankie Rizzardo, Shinjuku.
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0: expected Marco Carolla to join them, who also joins Blondish tonight at Pasha, and then he's hosting his own night with Black Coffee this Friday. Busy, busy.
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0: Revo playing Rufus DeSalle, who can be found in Kansas tonight on their Inhale Exhale tour before they head to Chicago and Bonnaroo this weekend. That tour, the largest grossing electronic dance music tour ever. If you're going to it, enjoy as we continue.
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0: It is Ewan McVicar, who can be found on the White Island this Friday. His residency continues at High. Dom Dollar in the main room, joined by A-Trip. We'll also play Dom Dollar San Francisco in moments as we continue in the mix here on United Through Music.
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0: tell us, who's next?
1: Peggy Gill. I just feel like me and Hor would have a good vibe together.
0: Okay, I think we've got the power. I think we can do it. Peggy on the White Island this week. And right now, here on One World Radio.
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1999. I was supposed to go out there for like a semester of college, and I ended up never leaving. It's that energy on the dance floor that I think has, you know, helped house music completely thrive.

Friday with Salute and Atrip. What a lineup that is. Ewan McVicar all night long. Hiya Biza Friday. And if you like that sound, you will love our friendship mix tomorrow. Now, this next edit is awesome, but I can't remember if I'm pronouncing his name right. I think it's Todd Terrier, like Perrier, water, but it could be Todd Tersh. I think it's the first. It might be the second. If you're listening, Todd, I'm sorry. What you need to do is turn up, though, because this is an amazing West End edit of Inspector Norse.

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0: Tomorrowland. 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I'm from England.
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0: That is Jason Boysen, and he is talking about High in that track, which is where you'll find Hugel tonight. He's invited Bonten to join him alongside the Agents of Time and Miss Monique. But more importantly right now, Hugel is busy on his album, and he's a hit maker for sure. Listen.
1: Yeah, right now life is crazy. I'm living on tour, obviously living in a plane, trying to produce the next song in a plane, and it just released. So yeah, no, it's great to live in summertime, and you know, because I produce the next hit for the European summer, so it's great.

0: Got it. After this show, MC Stretch relives the madness, followed by 4x4, and we are live in Ibiza tonight. Planaxis, Adeshwaya, Dimitri Vegas back to back with Timmy Trumpet, joined by Net Sky. You can also catch us at the Tomorrowland store.
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0: In the early hours of this morning, Eric Prydz joined Vintage Culture at Pasha for his Ibiza residency. And let's hear about Eric, because he's been quite honest recently.
1: Obviously, when we started out, we lost money on every single show we did. It's more a passion project of ours. For us, it's always about pushing limits, seeing if we can do things that kind of works in our head, but not necessarily might look good on paper when you start, you know, to plan things.
0: Eric Prydz. Now let's talk about this guy, Chris Stussy. This is his track with Tom Didit, Wide Awake, and Chris Stussy joins Peggy Goo at Universe on Friday.

the friendship mix for us a few weeks back. Well, so did Medusa, and they are both in Ibiza tonight. Check them out at High. And if you want your friendship mix tomorrow, well, we've got it for you. And this week

0: 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Let us take you on a musical journey to our mashup universe. This Friday we will blend the best music together like you've never heard before. 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
1: This is the sound of Tomorrowland. Coming up, Clooney.

0: And now, Martin Garrix.
1: And his tour in New York City continues tomorrow and through Thursday, Friday, Saturday with that extended date at the Barclays Center. If you're going, I'm certain you'll hear this. Martin Garrix, Ed Sheeran, repeat it.

0: going to be stunning. It will be a masterpiece. Martin Garrix. Now let's talk about Clooney. Explain about this next track. Come on.
1: I assume that people think you can just take a vocal, put it on a song and just release it, but it just doesn't work like that.
0: Here, Clooney finished that story about one question after this.

0: details behind it. Tell us.
1: I assume that people think you can just take a vocal, put it on a song and just release it, but it just doesn't work like that. There's two things you can do, and both of them make people complain. The label has to give you permission, the publishing company has to give you permission, and they'll give you a deal like, oh, we want X amount of the record for you to use it. But then it also has to get approved by the original artists themselves. And it's a full process. Some goes down to 2 years.
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0: It sticks in your head, doesn't it? Gordo, Rania Zonneveld. He'll be playing live at Conciencia, but let's hear from Gordo now.
1: You want to evolve, you have to do something different, take a risk. I did it, and it's just, yeah, times are good right now.
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1: And they're playing Tame Impala, who is currently on his Deadbeat tour throughout 2026, supporting the album Deadbeat. Just wrapped up the European and UK legs, and Kevin Parker is heading to North America for the summer. Check him out in Miami, 6th of July.

0: I've been listening to the album Deadbeat, It's Class. Tame Impala, go and search it out if you haven't listened. Now let's talk about Anima, because Eden continues the global tour. Recently visited Brussels, heading to London, and starts in Ibiza. It's probably just finished, actually, in the early hours of this morning.
1: We started in Berlin, and like it was kind of more like deep and ambient and atmospheric. And let's say that just organically, it started, you know, evolving with sort of the needs an artist has when it grows and when it looks the future. I think the music has evolved a lot. The Anima project lies at the intersection between like art, music, and technology, like at its core. The reason why I started it was to kind of bring myself and whoever wanted to join into like a multidimensional journey, in a way. Push a bit boundaries of, you know, live experiences and in general how art is perceived. Blurring the lines between what's possible and what an artist and a creative can communicate to the world, and see where it goes.

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1: Hey, people from Tomorrowland, my name's Lizanne, I'm all the way from South Africa.
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0: So next, we get to play Miro, who joined us last year at the festival, and this year at Conciencia will be on the main stage on weekend one and the Great Library weekend two.
1: I started DJing 10 years ago, producing 8 years ago, and I've been looking up to like Hardwell, Martin Garrix, of course the legends. And yeah, I've just been working on a lot of music. Actually, before playing Tomorrowland, I played at the airport for the after party of Tomorrowland. And yeah, that was already super crazy. So I feel like that was the moment when Tomorrowland like knew about like who I was as a DJ. And then the year after, I got to play on the festival.
0: And this is her track, Dopamine.

0: is in Ibiza tonight, and he's a massive fan of this track.
1: How is this track so excellent? Once every so often, a track comes around and I hear it as a producer, and I'm just like, bro, I need to do better. I want to make this music. This is I want to achieve that level of finesse, because that's what it is. This is the standard that I'm shooting for. This should be the standard that we're all shooting for. So big up Prosper, big up Murder Beats. That tune is phenomenal.

0: The festival, MC Stretch follows this show with more live music, but right now let's talk about Kolsch, because he is taking over the Friendship Mix tomorrow, 1 hour uninterrupted, and this next track taken from his Kinema Deluxe Remix album.
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0: It is Camel Fat, Kolsch, Chris Avantgarde on the remix of Waste My Time.

0: Brothers and sisters, I'm MC Stretch, your host of the Tomorrowland main stage.
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0: Baker on Monday, also joined by Robbie Doherty at Amnesia. And Ketima's coming to the Holy Grounds this summer, making his Tomorrowland Belgium debut. Now, we are on the White Island tonight. Don't forget, Ushuaia Planaxis with Kylie Wilford, also live on the radio.
1: Throwback to Tomorrowland. This is Vintage Culture.
0: And how big was his residency at Pashi yesterday, joined by Eric Prydz? Let's relive the madness with our very own.

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1: This is Medusa.
0: Their collaboration with Rani. This is Silence, and you will be hearing this tonight at their Ibiza residency at High with James Hype.

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0: And now, another.
1: And this is their collaboration with 54 Ultra, Talk to You. They will play this Sunday at Universe. As their residency No Art continues, they've invited the boss, Marco Carolla, to join them.

0: It is Agents of Time coming to the Holy Grounds this summer. Of course they are. Also joining Hugel Bonten and Miss Monique for their residency at High in Ibiza tomorrow night. But they are busy working on the album.
1: There's a lot of things we are actually working on. Of course we are working on the album. There's our next single coming up. It's a proper Agents of Time sound, so really emotive, a lot of melodies. Still I don't know how is it possible that we are already in summer. I think yes, there was Christmas, no? Yeah, but it's the summer is at the door, so we are motivated.

0: Fire tonight with Tomorrowland, Dimitri Vegas back to back with Timmy Trumpet, Matten and Netsky.
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0: brothers and sisters. 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

0: It is Kemezra, isn't it? 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MK Poppy Bascom, it is Zone. MK can be found on the White Island with Calvin Harris this Friday. But right now, let's get some live music of our very own.
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0: presents Dimitri Vegas and Like Mike at Ushuaia Ibiza. 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
1: We have so much history, me and Ryan. We've done 3 records, I believe, 2 massive ones that basically just shaped my whole career and name, so I owe a lot to him. We have been working on new music, and that's, you know, we're eager to show. We just gotta find the right time, but there is another song happening.
0: How about In Your Eyes, One Republic, Alesso? Right now though, let's play this. Destiny and Sasha.

each and every Friday, Nova hosts the Tomorrowland Top 30 Countdown. It is the hottest 30 tracks of this week, as voted for by you. We need you to get involved right now. Do that on the Tomorrowland app. Will you keep this number one? It's BB Rexha.

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0: I'm not sure I've ever played this on my show. I own this on vinyl.

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Playing you the best music from your favorite DJs and producers in dance music. The warm-up is underway for what will be the greatest show ever. This is Better Call from the Frozen Lotus stage high in the Tomorrowland Mountains. Stay locked.

0: The man like Hugel smashing the Crystal Gardens on the holy grounds. Vibes on vibes on vibes. Hold on tight. This is Martin Garrix and Voodoo.
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0: the unmistakable sounds of Avicii with the giant of rock music, Mr. Lenny Kravitz. Never stopping. This is two of my favourite people to ever grace the main stage. The incredible Nervo.
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0: 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We are DJs from Mars. Let us take you on a musical journey to our mashup universe. 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
6: And I'm going to play you brand new music from Medusa. It's our tune of the week. First though, we open up the show tonight with brand new Camel Fat and Josh Gigante with Kuda on this one. It's called So Good, and you're hearing it first on One World Radio.
1: And now, this is Camel Fat. Yeah.

from Prida. Medusa is this week's brand new tune of the week. I've got Chris Stussy to play, Afrojack, Rudimental, Kevin DeFries, and a whole lot more. First though, let's go live to Tomorrowland for the first time this evening.

0: put these guys in a different lane to a lot of their previous music. Lukes and Steve told us at Tomorrowland Winter how the support coming in on this one was crazy.
1: Releasing on Chris Lakes' label is like it's a big honor, and especially because it's also with Afrojack, and this song is like massively supported already. Dom Dolla played it at his stadium show in Sydney.
2: Peggy Goose
1: supports it, which is like for us it's like the different league of people supporting one of our tracks, and I mean, together again working with Afrojack is very nice, and this is going to be a good one for the summer. Yeah, it's called Control.
0: And speaking of big ones for the summer, how about something brand new now? 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

with Tom did it. It's called Wide Awake right here on One World Radio, the sound of Tomorrowland. Before that, Medusa and Rani, our tune of the week. Brand new from them, it's called Silence and sounding huge here on One World Radio with me, Ben Malone. Hey, still to come, I've got Prida on the way live from Tomorrowland Winter. But first, here's Christoph with Disco Juice.

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1: 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Coming up, Rudimental.
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1: Prosper.
2: Plus, they just dropped their debut album, Prosper, on the way with Free Your Mind. First, though, let's keep things nice and mellow as Lost Frequencies teams up with Nathan Nicholson.
1: And now, in the mix.
3: Hi, guys, this is Lost Frequencies. Just passing by to say hi. Here on

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1: Hold my hand. 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

right here on Celebrate the Magic, played live on the Frozen Lotus at Tomorrowland Winter 3 years ago now in Alpe d'Huez. That vocal just so instantly recognizable. All right, something new up next as Chris Lorenzo teams up with Amo. It's called Hots For You.

0: Free Your Mind, the title record on their debut album that dropped just last Friday, Prosper. And what an album it is. If you haven't had a listen yet, go check it out. There's so many big tunes on there. They released the album with two sold-out shows back-to-back at The Cause in London, their hometown, for the last few years. But these guys have been absolutely killing it, and great to see that album finally getting a release, Prosper. These guys have been grafting for like 10, 15 years, and their efforts really paying off now, and great to see. Okay, up next, Vintage Culture teams up with Fancy Inc. This one's called In the Dark, playing for you here on One World Radio. Celebrate the magic with me, Ben Malone.
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0: we want. Here he is with the scoop.
1: Yes, people, Alan Fitzpatrick here. So, We Do What We Want is celebrating its birthday this year. It is amazing to see this record generating some huge momentum again. It's fantastic for me to have a track that is so timeless and to stand the test of time on the dance floor for so many years.

Crystal Garden Blondish playing an edit of the iconic Southside Spinners. Love Struck, sounding so good here on your Wednesday evening. And I've got a whole lot more incredible music to play for you as we enter hour two of the show. Maluji, Tisha, and Alesso all coming your way very shortly.

0: brothers and sisters. I'm MC Stretch, your host of the Tomorrowland main stage.
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6: First though, I'm loving this one at the moment. Taking us down a darker pathway, Anima and Lisa. It's called Bad Angel.

with Crystal. It's My Loving here on One World Radio. And Sunny drops his next album in just 2 days' time on the 12th of June. It's a big album. There's a lot of music on there, 18 records, and a lot of them are unreleased so far. So you're going to hear a lot of new music from Sunny on Friday. Very much looking forward to checking that album out. He's doing a launch party in Kingston, which is kind of part of London, but like a little bit further out. I don't know what the Sunny Vadera and Kingston connection is, but I'm here for it. Very much looking forward to the album. It's called Can We Do It All Again, out on Friday. Okay, next up, Tisha with Honey Love and Ellie Maxwell. It's called

latest new religion from Bebe Rexha and Faithless. Of course, that iconic Faithless riff in there. Sounding so good. And Nervo will be back with another Top 30 on Friday. And what's going to be in that number one spot this week? The only place you can find out is right here on One World Radio. Friday afternoon.

Axwell last summer, playing an edit of Turn Off the Lights from the Swedish House Mafia and Fred Again. Still sounds so good that now, what, 3 or 4 years on from release? And it's One World Radio, the sound of Tomorrowland. My name is Ben Malone. And how about some classic Dave Spoon now? Of course, Dave Spoon, the alias of Shadow Child. This is Sunrise.

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6: And I'm going to play you that Dean Turnley record, Acting Tough.
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6: First though, it's Gordo and Reiner Zonneveld, Loco.

0: loving this one recently. Goodfella, Morning Coffee. A real sort of chunky bass line on that one and just sounding so good here on One World Radio. I've got music from Ten Snake to squeeze in, plus Fisher, Dean Turnley with Acting Tough, that club record that everybody's been playing recently. But first, I want to take you live to Tomorrowland as we relive one of the highlights from last summer's festival. John Summit taking over the Freedom stage to drop his iconic Shiver with Hala. Here it is, live.
1: 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This is John Summit.

is going to go down in history as the year of the dance music album. So many albums dropping. As I mentioned earlier in the show, Sonny Federa drops his on Friday.

Friday. Prosper dropped theirs last Friday, and a couple of weeks before them, Ten Snake dropped his latest album featuring this record, Everybody. And there's a DOD album coming later this year. Armin has another album, I'm sure. Basically, everyone's dropping albums. Okay, up next is Kygo and Khalid with Griffin.

Frozen Lotus earlier this year at Tomorrowland Winter. RG and Omiki with Donna. And that is it from me for tonight. Thank you so much for joining me here on One World Radio. I'll be back tomorrow as we do this all again. I'm going to leave you with Morgan Seatree and Tasty Lopez.

0: madness. Hi, this is Coach. Please check out my Tomorrowland Friendship Mix this week on One World Radio.
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2: 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I'm from Chile.
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1: 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My name's Lizanne. I'm all the way from South Africa.
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the West, Dr. Don the West, Dr. Don the West, Dr. Don the West, Dr. Don the West, Dr. Don the West, Dr. Don the West, Dr. Don the West.

Tomorrowland presents Dimitri Vegas and Like Mike at Ushuaia Ibiza. 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

Most sought out up and coming producers right now. I feel really excited for what's to come, and I hope you enjoy every second of this mix. As soon as he started playing, we didn't want it to end.

0: 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Let us take you on a musical journey to our mashup universe. 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
2: People of Tomorrow.
3: This is Lina from Sweden and

0: networking, doing what we came here to do.
1: Amazing, how's that going?
0: Really well, really well. We was here yesterday, actually. We had a few drinks. We had the Tomorrowland cocktail. It was fire. It was fire. Had me in my feels. So, yeah, good night.
1: It's so funny. Everybody who had the Tomorrowland cocktail, you could tell that they'd had the Tomorrowland cocktail.
0: True, true. I had one just before this, so hopefully you could tell. That's why the shades are on.
1: I love it. Okay, obviously we're out in Ibiza. What's one of your Ibiza highlights? Have you been to the island before? And if so, tell us something really cool that's gone down here.
2: Actually, it's our first time to the island. I think you've been here before.
0: Yeah, yeah, quite a few years ago, but yeah.
2: Yeah, I mean, for us it's our first time, but it's just an interesting vibe and like a great experience to see like city where it's so centered around dance music and DJ culture, and yeah, it's nice for us to see. And
3: it's like home because we met so many people from Germany, we know, like from the industry, a lot of artists, songwriters. Yeah, nice experience.
1: Obviously there's five of you, right, and you're from London and Berlin. Talk to me about the fusion of those two cities and what that brings to your music.
3: It actually has a lot of similarities. I feel like it's all about the vibe. You have so many opportunities, like so many different people around you. I think that's what it's all about, the energy, the people around you.
0: I would say as well, both cities are a melting pot of different cultures and different people, and I feel like when you have that, you get more of a fusion of sounds, and that's kind of what we represent, music without borders. So the two cities really encompass it, all of that, and you hear it in our music. We incorporate loads of different sounds, genres, countries, so yeah, that's what we try to do.
1: So you've had some big releases up until now. Talk to us about the music that you've got coming up.
2: We actually been working on an EP for a while now. It's coming out beginning of June, 5th of June, if I can say it here already, but yeah, I think I can. So yeah, exciting times. The thing is, like Jess said, we come from writing and producing for other artists, DJs, but also like artists from the Afrobeat scene, but also like pop artists and rap artists. So it's an interesting fusion we put together there, I would say, like mixing different genres and like working with people we know for a while, and getting them on our project was just fun, and yeah, excited for everything that comes.

0: the best club in the world.
1: We're from Belgium, we gotta say that, young lad.
0: Okay, you go to the bar, what do you order?
2: Tequila, pineapple.
0: Favorite DJ?
3: Right now, black coffee.
1: Yeah,
0: techno is...
2: fun.
0: House music is...
2: everything.
0: Your craziest Ibiza moment?
2: For me, it would be...
0: pause.
2: Yeah, I don't even know if I can speak to
0: you. Come on.
2: Just some wild night at DC10. Let's just put it that way.
0: That's really light. Come on, give us some more. Give us some more grit than that. You can't touch that.
2: I just remember waking up in a ditch somewhere. That's all I gotta say. Wild one. This was my youthful day. Back in the day.
0: Okay, the most iconic Ibiza anthem.
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2: Hi, my name is Angelina. I'm from Germany.
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4: Hello, my name is Sita. I'm from Belgium.
5: Alexandra from Puerto Rico.

0: Baker on Monday, also joined by Robbie Doherty at Amnesia. And Ketama's coming to the Holy Grounds this summer, making his Tomorrowland Belgium debut. Now, we are on the White Island tonight. Don't forget, a Schweier at Planaxis with Kylie Wilford, also live on the radio.
1: Throwback to Tomorrowland. This is Vintage Culture.
0: And how big was his residency at Pashi yesterday, joined by Eric Prydz? Let's relive the madness with our very own.

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1: And it comes from Medusa.
0: This is Medusa.
1: Their collaboration with Rani. This is Silence, and you will be hearing this tonight at their Ibiza residency at High with James Hype.

0: go. Sounds amazing. Not heard that for ages. Now time to head to the festival and relive the madness.
1: Played live at the library. This is Zurb.

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0: Agents of Time.
1: Find out where you can see these boys on the White Island this week.
0: And now, another.
1: And this is their collaboration with 54 Ultra, Talk to You. They will play this Sunday at Universe. As their residency No Art continues, they've invited the boss, Marco Carolla, to join them.

0: It is Agents of Time coming to the Holy Grounds this summer. Of course they are. Also joining Hugel, Bonten and Miss Monique for their residency at High in Ibiza tomorrow night. But they are busy working on the album.
1: There's a lot of things we are actually working on. Of course we are working on the album. There's our next single coming up. It's a proper Agents of Time sound, so really emotive, a lot of melodies. Still I don't know how is it possible that we are already in summer. I think yes, there was Christmas, no? Yeah, but it's the summer is at the door, so we are motivated.

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0: Yes, it is Kemezra, isn't it? Yes, MK Poppy Bascom, it is Zone. MK can be found on the White Island with Calvin Harris this Friday. But right now, let's get some live music of our very own.
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1: We have so much history, me and Ryan. We've done 3 records, I believe. 2 massive ones that basically just shaped my whole career and name, so I owe a lot to him. But yeah, we have been working on new music, and that's, you know, we're eager to show. We just gotta find the right time, but yeah, there is another song happening.
0: How about In Your Eyes, One Republic, Alesso? Right now though, let's play this. Destiny and Sasha.

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The warm-up is underway for what will be the greatest show ever. This is Better Call from the Frozen Lotus stage high in the Tomorrowland Mountains. Stay locked.

0: The man like Hugel smashing the Crystal Gardens on the holy grounds. Vibes on vibes on vibes. Hold on tight. 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

0: The unmistakable sounds of Avicii with the giant of rock music, Mr. Lenny Kravitz. Never stopping. This is two of my favourite people to ever grace the main stage. The incredible Nervo.
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